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I'm Andy Shaw, bringing you Southern New England's country one after another right to your stereo. Here's Tucker Wetmore coming up next.

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Cat Country 98.1. Some unfortunate news coming out of Rhode Island. Several cities and towns facing dozens of layoffs for teachers in several school districts. In a past life, I used to work for a local school district, and I'll tell you, being a teacher has to be one of the hardest jobs that you can have right now. I can't imagine having more students per teacher being a good answer.

Tech Country 98.1. Some nice weekend weather, but we still got to get through tonight. Some fog expected until 9 p.m., so careful if you're on the road. Some thunderstorms until about 11, then switching to just rain after that. A low around 47 tonight. Tomorrow, some showers expected during the day, mainly before 4 p.m. After that, should be calm with a high near 58.

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Cat Country 98.1. That's it for me tonight, folks. I've been Andy Shaw, but don't you worry. I'll be back tomorrow on Southern New England's Country when we're kicking off the weekend. It's going to be Friday night the next time I talk to you, and I can't wait. Little

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1: I was all but 22, I think, at the time. 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
5: The Rhode Island Department of Transportation is alerting drivers to temporary daytime closures on Route 4 South in Warwick and East Greenwich. From Monday through Friday until June 5th, there will be one closure between 10 and 11 a.m., lasting roughly 20 minutes. Closures will happen just after I-95 South exit 24B, and traffic may back up onto I-95 near the Cohasset Road overpass. This work is part of RIDOT's Missing Move project, creating a direct connection from I-95 North to Route 4 South. Drivers should expect delays and plan extra travel time.
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1: Right now. Good morning, everyone. It is Courtney and Brendan. We're coming up on 5:58. Hey, Brent.
2: Hello.
1: Such a fun time we had last night.
2: Oh, I'm still getting over it.
1: Oh, my goodness.
2: That was so much fun.
1: Oh, the Kawasaki Ninja E1 going to Michael Bumpkus. Bumpkus. I'm just renaming him now.
2: Yeah, you are.
1: Bumpus. And that was just a fantastic night had by all.
2: It was so many people there.
1: Yeah, and everybody, like, there were so many prizes that we gave away. I think everybody was just so happy. That, you know, a little food, a little, you know, get a little gathering, a little fun.
2: Did anyone leave absolutely empty-handed?
1: I don't think so. Yeah, no. We're going to talk about that in a few minutes. But first, oh, this is breaking news yesterday.
2: This is. Don't give it away yet.
0: Bringing you the latest news in the world of country music. It's the Nashville Update.
2: Couldn't believe it when I saw the story because either my wedding invitation is late or lost in the mail. Or maybe I just wasn't invited for this one. But Lainey Wilson, now a married woman. Yes, the wedding finally happened. Lainey and Devlin Doc Hodges, they are married. And it happened over the weekend, last Sunday.
1: Yeah.
2: Uh-huh.
1: This is awesome.
2: Not even an inkling, a whisper, nothing. A little bird didn't even tell me, hey, this is coming around
1: I really thought it was going to be the summertime, you know? I thought it was going to be a little bit later because we were just talking to her in, like, October.
2: Right.
1: It?
2: And we talk about her, you know, two or three times a week. She's always popping up in something here, doing this, that, the other thing. But, yeah, she revealed the news yesterday, sharing some jaw-dropping photos of the ceremony and the reception. And fans even got a good look at Lainey's wedding outfit. She traded in her signature bell-bottoms for a gorgeous veiled Oscar de la Renta wedding gown. I thought for sure she was going to be in bell bottoms for this. I had all the plans wrong.
1: Really?
2: Yeah, that's her signature thing.
1: Not for her wedding.
2: Oh, no?
1: I mean, I wouldn't think. I would think she'd go with the dress.
2: You know, well, oh, maybe, but who knows? The
1: whole wedding... knows? We know. She has a dress on.
2: Good point. We've seen the photos. The wedding took place at the Ruskin Cave in Dixon, Tennessee. The couple holding their ceremony at the base of a waterfall there. Lainey said, Duck and I were driving back roads in Tennessee and saw a billboard for the Ruskin Cave. Duck said, you want to get married there? I said, done deal. We dropped by, saw the venue, fell in love with the natural beauty of the cave and the simplicity of the property. You could hear the water trickling down and birds singing. We had a nice spring breeze, sort of like at your place. Wilson derived from her usual bell-bottom look. And yeah, the custom Oscar de la Renta dress featuring cherry blossoms. Some details around the neckline. She says it represents living in the moment, and that's exactly what we did.
1: Oh, so beautiful. Mm-hmm. Yeah, it looks gorgeous. Those pictures are amazing.
2: Oh, yeah.
1: Vogue did a whole spread.
2: They did.
1: Oof.
2: Uh-huh. Oh, celebrities there, too. Some of her besties. Luke Bryan, Jelly Roll was there as well.
1: Oh.
2: Uh-huh. No word about Dolly. I don't know where Dolly was.
1: Oh, I'm sure we'll see more pictures as the days go on, too. But just gorgeous.
2: Sure.
1: My mother forwarded me some Facebook photos of all of the album right now. Just gorgeous.
2: Yeah, you weren't invited either. What's up with that?
1: Oh, well, you know, I wouldn't have thought I would be, but...
2: I had my hopes up. For one of us.
1: Did you really?
2: For one of us, at least.
1: Did you really?
2: I did.
1: Oh, my goodness. Dan and Shay, they do morning talk shows. Usually they're there to sing and, you know, perform, but yesterday on the Today this show, they were there to talk to Carson Daly. Now, Carson Daly is a mental health advocate. This, of course, is May is Mental Health Awareness Month. Dan and Shay were talking about their new album coming out, but they were also talking about their song Say So, which was inspired by the suicide death of their dear friend and mentor. It's one of the songs that's on Young, and it's really close to them. And they're talking all about the fact that these songs are going to be, they're inspired by true stories. And so it's a little snapshot of where they are in their life right now. But they're real excited to put out this new music. I know it's been a minute. So they said their new album is coming out on August 21st, and a couple of tracks have been dropped yesterday.
2: So dare I say it? I like the song Say So. It's a good one.
1: Is it really?
2: Yeah.
1: Yeah. Dare
2: we're
1: I say
2: we're
1: it.
2: Playing it on Cat Country.
1: Dare I say it? Yeah. Says, I'm going to put it out there.
2: You know, me and Dan and Shay, sometimes a little rift there.
1: Yeah. Oh, my gosh.
2: What?
1: They didn't invite you to their wedding
2: either.
1: They
2: didn't either. they didn't do that. No, I'm on nobody's A-list. Nobody's.
1: Is that the problem?
2: That's
1: my
2: the problem.
1: Gosh. And also, I saw this. I thought this was really cool about Eric Church using his guitar to give his commencement speech at UNC. We had talked about the fact that he had, you know, he did the commencement speech, but I guess he uses guitar in each chord.
2: Oh, okay.
1: To represent different things, like family was the A chord. Like, he went through the whole thing, and I thought that was really cool to use that kind of creativity.
2: That is.
1: Because sometimes those speeches at graduations.
2: Oh, they can ramble on and on and on.
1: Exactly. So maybe people should Google that for an idea on how to be creative and do it a little differently.
2: That would have been nice to hear, but you know what? I wasn't invited to that either.
1: Oh, my gosh.
2: Commencements? Man, nope. Just, not there.
1: You're just feeling real, real sore
2: left
1: today.
2: Out everywhere.
0: It's Courtney and Brendan on Cat Country. Now, Cat Country traffic.
2: But I can tell you about your ride, so how's that? 195 on the westbound side. We're good coming into Providence right now. Very light volume on 95 northbound and southbound as well. Getting into and out of Providence this morning, no problemo. 146, 610, Route 37, they're all good. Incident free on Route 4, no problems on 138 over the bumpity-bumpity Jamestown Bridge. 195 on the eastbound side, you're good out to Wareham. 140 northbound, already stalling out at Stephen Street in East Taunton, getting on to 24. We've got multiple disabled vehicles on 495 northbound, just after Route 24 in the Rainham area. The right lane there is blocked. We'll see what's going on with that. 24 northbound, though, decent up to Harrison Boulevard, down to about 45 miles an hour there. Everywhere else looking fine. 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

0: Backcountry 98.1, Courtney and Brendan in the morning. It is 6:08 on your Friday. But we had so much fun. We partied like it was a Friday last night.
1: That was incredible.
0: Yeah, that was so awesome.
1: I want to do that like every night or at least once a week.
0: And that's the thing. I mean, maybe that's what we're going to be on to. Maybe we'll have these big contests and we'll have these. It was almost like, I felt like it was like a listening appreciation party. Like all the listeners coming in.
1: Right.
0: And we're showing you some love.
1: And they were showing us some love,
0: yeah,
1: too.
0: Yeah.
1: It was truly going both ways.
0: It really was. And John Fuller, our new owner, was saying, you know what? This is live, local. And that's true. A lot of times with stations, they have these national contests.
1: Yeah,
0: and
1: you got to be whatever caller,
0: yeah.
1: But you're competing against everybody else listening at other stations like throughout the country.
0: And they make it sound like it's just us. But no, it's like everyone in the country. And so we just want to show like, hey, Cat Country loves their listeners. And this is local.
1: This
0: it's
1: is
0: everybody
1: it.
0: From here. So it's fantastic. So we had such a ball last night. And thank you so much to Motorsports Nation and Seekonk for hosting it, for giving away the Kawasaki Ninja E1.
1: Oh, they were awesome.
0: Yeah, it was really, really cool. So much fun. And congratulations to our winner,
1: Mike Bumpus of Taunton. He's riding away in that Kawasaki Ninja E1 motorcycle.
0: Wow. Mm-hmm.
1: He was excited.
0: He was so excited.
1: Uh-huh.
0: Yeah, he and his wife, we got some good pics.
1: Oh, yeah.
0: Posting those a little bit later on. So many people showed up. And you know what's so funny? I had my, you know how I love to whip out my pen and paper?
1: Yeah.
0: My paper went, I don't know where.
1: You
0: this
1: lost
0: morning,
1: your paper?
0: Yeah, like last night when I got home and I'm looking, I go, what did I do with my paper? So there was a lot of people there, a lot of names to mention. But we had Kaysen. I think he was the one who picked the name.
1: Kaysen's the little kid who picked out the winner.
0: Mary and Jimmy, Linda, Tracy, Michael. We had Sue from Coventry come
1: Sue
0: by.
1: From Coventry,
0: we hadn't met her before.
1: There.
0: Cool Aunt Terry.
1: Cool
0: of course,
1: Aunt
0: was
1: Terry
0: there.
1: Was there, yes.
0: Florida Mike and Vanessa and their little one. Sarah mm-hmm. was there. Barbara, Jesse, Mr. and Mrs. Propane Plus.
1: That's Chuck. Yep.
0: Chuck.
1: Big Al from Bristol was there.
0: Yes, we had so many folks come by. And I'm so sorry. I was writing down names as fast as I could. Kat was there. Yeah, there were so many people, and it was just such a blast, and we just thank everyone for showing up.
1: And there was somebody, I don't know her name, because she only texts in, and she hasn't given us her name on the text line, so she's like, oh, I text in all the time. I'm like, oh, who are you? She said, 489.
0: And that's it.
1: Yeah, so 489, thanks for being there. Honestly, I wish we had a bike to give away to everybody last night, because it was just awesome.
0: Yeah, they were so, so excited.
1: And everybody deserved to win.
0: And we had so many prizes to give away, too, which was great.
1: How fun was that?
0: A lot of people went home with a little something, WaterWiz passes. We had Roger Williams Park Zoo passes. We had tickets to shows. We had so many things. Oh, we had gift cards for gas and you know, Dunkin' Donuts, everything.
1: This was not your typical, like, Cat Country show up and walk away with a keychain kind of
0: this
1: party.
0: This was just like boom, boom, boom, one after the other.
1: Rapid fire.
0: Which was so great. So hopefully this is the start of many to come.
1: I hope so.
0: That we can have these parties.
1: I mean, it's not even the start of summer yet.
0: Yeah.
1: So I don't even know what's coming down the way here. But
0: like, what's coming? Oh, my gosh.
1: If this is where we're going, how do you top that? How do you top last night?
0: Yeah, it was so great. It was so much. And oh, big shout out to, of course, the Cat Country crew. They did a fantastic job.
1: Mm-hmm.
0: And just everybody there. It was just such a great buzz.
1: It
0: you
1: was.
0: Know? And it was a great way to kind of move us right into the weekend. It's going to be gorgeous out
1: right?
0: there. Oh, man.
1: Wonder how fast Mike Bumpus can get that bike on the road, registered, insured. Let's go.
0: I know, exactly. Right? Here's the keys. Now, get on the road. And then we asked him, where do you want to go? He was like, I don't know. And
1: his
0: wife's like, the beach.
1: We're going to the beach.
0: We got to get those helmets on and get over there.
1: Yep.
0: So I hope they have a ton of fun. I'm sure they will. They have just set their summer up perfectly.
1: Definitely.
0: This new motorcycle. So congratulations.
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1: It's brought to you by Operation Stand Down Rhode Island. Those disabled vehicles we had on 495 northbound over by Route 24 in Rainham, they are cleared out of the way now, so things are back to normal there. Nothing to worry about. 24 northbound, you've got a nice ride from Fall River up into Brockton, a little bit slower in Avon up by Harrison Boulevard. Then, yeah, things sort of get back to normal by the time you get up to 93. 140 northbound, it's just light volume now at Stevens Street in East Taunton, getting on to 24. 195 east and westbound along the south coast, you're looking good. No problems coming into or leaving Providence on 95, 146, the 610, or on 195 westbound. It's a nice ride there, too. Route 37's looking fine. No problems on Route 4. Road construction works starting on 138 westbound at the Jamestown Bridge. This Memorial Day weekend, join Operation Stand Down Rhode Island for its first Boots on the Ground for Heroes 5K, honoring the fallen. The Boots on the Ground 5K will take place the morning of Saturday, May 23rd at Fort Adams in Newport. 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
1: What?
9: Wait a minute.
1: What?
9: Some sunshine, it says. I think it's a little more sunny than they're saying.
1: I'd call it more than some sunshine, too.
9: It says cloudy and cool, isolated sprinkles, some sunshine, but yeah, it looks brighter out there. High of 60, low 45 tonight with clouds and fog. Tomorrow, sunshine, high 76, and we love this for Sunday. High of 83 with clouds and sun, a little breezy. Right now, 50 in Fall River, 50 in Narragansett, 49 in Providence, here at Southern New England's Country. Cat

0: Country 98.1. It's Courtney and Brendan in the morning. 627. We're still riding high from last night.
1: Yes,
0: such
1: we are.
0: A blast giving away that Kawasaki Ninja E1 motorcycle and lots of other things, too, which was fantastic.
1: I couldn't believe it.
0: We were blowing out prizes left and right.
1: The boss showed up with a stack of gift cards. Yeah. And he said, here, give these away any way you want.
0: We're like, ooh, we love this boss.
1: Seriously.
0: Giving us some cool stuff to give away.
1: Yeah.
0: And what I know for sure, our fans are the most loyal. They are super duper loyal.
1: Totally.
0: And I have worked at many stations, and I have to say, these fans are the best. I'm not just saying that, because you know how, you know,
1: artists get up
0: every single... Providence is the best. Every, you know, artists, when they come to different places, oh, you guys are the best fans. No, I'm serious. I have worked at so many places, and Cat Country fans, they show up. They are enthusiastic. They are like, oh, they remember all the stuff you talk about.
1: Uh-huh.
0: They're like, oh my gosh. And they really connect with each other, too, which is great.
1: Right.
0: And what a great energy last night.
1: Mm-hmm.
0: Yeah, that's what I know for sure.
1: It's like part cheerleading squad, part support group.
0: Yes.
1: And I can't figure out like where the line is between those two things.
0: Which is awesome. But we did get a couple of texts already this morning.
1: Oh, absolutely. Yeah, we get this one, and it says, good morning, Courtney and Brendan. Thank you for such a fun night at the Kawasaki giveaway. I didn't win a prize or the motorcycle, but what I did win was an awesome night out with a chance to meet some amazing Cat Country listeners. My name's Doreen. I was the one yelling, he went home. She went home. She went to Duncan.
0: And then I said, that's right, because we were giving stuff away, and we'd wait and say, okay, you have to be present, and the person wouldn't come up. And
1: well, some people were way in the back, so it took them some time to get up to where you were to get their prize.
0: Yeah, so if we weren't sure, and so we were calling the name, and we had this woman who was like, they went home! You can give it to somebody else! So, you know, it was kind of funny. So it was Doreen now. It's good to know her
1: name
0: to go with this. But we want to talk about what is that one thing that no one can change your opinion about. That's, for me, the one that our fans are the best. No one can change my opinion about that one.
1: That is
0: because,
1: a good one.
0: Like I said, loyalty, and just they are just so focused in, so much great energy. Everybody's coming like, oh, let's take pictures, from little kids, like it's all the age groups too.
1: Mm-hmm.
0: We had little kids that were like, oh, I want to take my picture with Brendan and Courtney. Oh, they're so excited.
1: Oh, definitely.
0: Yeah. Mm-hmm.
1: It was great.
0: Yeah. So that's what I know for sure.
1: That's
0: that no
1: it for
0: one
1: you.
0: Can change my opinion about.
1: No one can change your opinion. Okay.
0: Mm-hmm.
1: Okay. You want to know mine?
0: And what's yours?
1: This is the hill I would die on. Okay.
0: Okay.
1: Your Coke, your Pepsi, your Sprite tastes better in those plastic cups from restaurants. Like the red cups, like Pizza Hut used to have back in the day.
0: Pizza Hut, that's all I can think
1: of. Like the tumblers that they give you with you, like right from the fountain.
0: Mm-hmm.
1: I don't know what it is about those cups. Like
0: something,
1: you go to a place that has Pepsi, they got the blue cups. You go to a place that has Coke, they got the red cups. Sometimes you just go to a place and they have the clear. It's the same kind of cup.
0: Yeah.
1: But your soda will not taste better anywhere else. You put it in one of those cups, it's like extra magical. I don't know what happens.
0: Oh my gosh.
1: I don't know what happens with those cups.
0: I
1: need those like for my house. I do.
0: But again, then it might not be so special when you go out.
1: No, it would be.
0: It would be. Okay.
1: But it's just soda, and it's just those cups. I don't know what it is.
0: It's that red cup.
1: You put
0: cup.
1: Milk in those cups, it's not the same.
0: No.
1: That wouldn't work.
0: It can only be soda.
1: Right.
0: You know, that's another thing. Soda is the best when I go to the movies. Like, I get a craving for Sprite, and I love it when I go to the movies.
1: Really?
0: Yeah, I think that maybe it's the cup there.
1: Okay. Don't they just give you a paper cup?
0: Or the copious amounts. I don't know what it is, but maybe their soda is just a little better.
1: Yeah, it's the fact that you can fill 3 liters of it yourself at the fountain there.
0: Maybe that's what it is.
1: And maybe get refills if they're not looking.
0: Exactly. Oh, my gosh. So we want to know, what is that one thing that no one can change your opinion about? It could be a lot of things, like comparison kills happiness. I like that one.
1: Okay.
0: Somebody had that online. Tomato soup is useless without grilled cheese. These span like all over the place. Could be food. Could be one that I really like too is, what other people think of you is none of your business.
1: That's more
0: like
1: profound
0: that
1: than soda tastes better in plastic cups, but sure.
0: All dogs are good.
1: Of course.
0: How about sleep is one of the greatest pleasures in life, and the warm blanket, it can solve any problem instantly, 80% of the time. That one's another one I like,
1: too. I believe it, yeah.
0: Mm-hmm. Yeah. So give us a call, 401-224-1285. Could be anything. What is that one thing no one can change your opinion about? You are firmly planted.
1: We need to know.
0: And we want to know. 401-224-1285.
2: 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It's Courtney and Brendan in the morning. 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
1: Things are looking pretty good in and around Providence right now. No trouble coming up into the city from either direction. 195 westbound, we've got light volume there. I don't see any problems. 95 southbound coming into the city right now. Things are looking good on 146. Also 295, both directions there are okay. 495, we had some disabled vehicles up by Route 24 in Rainham. Those have cleared out of the way now. In that area, you've got a nice ride on 24 northbound as well. Starting in Fall River, heading up towards Avon, maybe a tap of the brakes up there by Harrison Boulevard, but that's it. No problems on 140 northbound, just minor slowdowns up after Stephen Street in the construction zone. Getting on to 24, you've got a nice ride out to Wareham 2 on 195 eastbound. This report brought to you by Duke's Mayo. It's got twang. Duke's Mayo, that's some good mayo. Duke's Mayo, the one with the catchy yellow lid. The full name, Duke's Mayonnaise. Get Duke's Mayo in stores today. It's got twang.

0: Country 98.1. Courtney and Brendan in the morning. Thanks so much for hanging with us. It is 6:38 on your Friday, and we're talking about that one thing that no one can change your opinion about. What's the one thing you know for sure? And I have to say, there's another one. My husband has my back, and he's 100% loyal. There's one that I know.
1: That's the one.
0: Yeah, huh? He's got my back all the time.
1: I believe that.
0: No matter what. Mm-hmm. You know, I love that about him.
1: No kidding. Because, like, you've taken off to the West Coast and left him behind.
0: No, I didn't know him when I went to the West Coast.
1: Okay.
0: No, that was before him. But I did take off to New York when
1: That's
0: I knew
1: That's what
0: him.
1: I was thinking of. Yeah. I knew you
0: I
1: took
0: did take off somewhere.
1: Off somewhere
0: yes.
1: I can't keep track of your adventures. There are far too many.
0: I've taken off here and there. I'm like, oh, I got to go.

0: 2030.
1: He's going nowhere.
0: I couldn't move away if I wanted
1: to. Staying right here.
0: Yeah.
1: Yeah. Uh-huh. Those brides will track you down.
0: They will.
1: Be like, get back here.
0: Absolutely. They want their money back or something. 401-224-1285 is their number. Give us a call. Send us a text. Tell us what's that thing. Nobody can change your opinion about this morning. People chiming in early. Elizabeth from Scituate says the pyramids were built by aliens.
1: Oh.
0: Can't change your mind about that.
1: That's
0: interesting.
1: Yeah.
0: I'd consider that.
1: All right.
0: 077 says common sense isn't all that common.
1: True.
0: Okay.
1: True. Mm-hmm.
0: And I like this one from LA. They say all desserts should incorporate chocolate. If it doesn't have chocolate, then it's not worth the carbs.
1: See, that's the thing too. It's funny because when you go out with people, does this ever happen when they're like, oh, let's share some desserts? And I'm always partial to chocolate. And they're like, oh, let's get a lemon square. And I'm like, eh.
0: No, you can't do that. No.
1: Nothing against lemon squares. I've had some really good ones in my day. And
0: they have
1: like,
0: a time and place and it's not dessert.
1: And it's not dessert. When I'm going out with my friends, I'm just like, and I always like, you guys, you know what I like. I'm going to go with the mousse. I'm going to go with the chocolate lava cake.
0: Of course you do.
1: But if you want something else, get that. And I'm sure I'll have a bite or two. But it's always, dessert doesn't mean dessert to me without chocolate. Mm. Or chocolate chip cookie. Something like that.
0: Yeah,
1: so I'm
0: course.
1: With LA on that one.
0: Of course. Mm-hmm. For sure. And this one from 884 made me laugh. I'm like, do I even read this? But yeah, I have to. They say, I understand the science behind it, but nobody can change my mind on trusting corn anything. Anything that comes out looking exactly the same as it did when it went in. After you chewed it, it cannot be trusted.
1: It doesn't trust corn.
0: It's Friday. We can do
1: no
0: things
1: corn
0: like this
1: souffle.
0: Right.
1: No corn. Yeah, just
0: corn
1: on the cut. Yeah, yeah. I like a corn souffle. You
0: I've never
1: had
0: even,
1: that?
0: No, I've never
1: My
0: even heard of
1: that. My auntie makes that.
0: For dessert or what?
1: No, that's corn souffle for dessert.
0: I think of the souffle. I think of dessert for some reason.
1: You do?
0: Yeah, I don't know why.
1: Haven't you ever had like a cheese souffle or something?
0: I'm
1: like
0: not,
1: that?
0: I don't think I've ever had any kind of souffle.
1: You're just thinking chocolate souffle? Is
0: Listen
1: that what
0: to
1: it
0: yourself.
1: Is?
0: You don't even cook. How do you know what a souffle is?
1: I know. Isn't right? that funny? I did make a flan once, too, when I was in high school. I had to make it for French class.
0: Uh-huh.
1: Oh, my gosh.
0: Wow.
1: I feel bad for the people who had to eat it. I don't think they even ate it. It just jiggled in the corner.
0: Everybody in the class is like, why couldn't she have taken Spanish or churros? Have got to be better than the flan.
1: Than the flan. Yeah. What I know for sure, Courtney is terrible at cooking.
0: Flan flop.
1: It certainly was. I was like, what's the matter with my flan?
0: Everything. Everything is the matter with
1: They're like, where do we start?
0: Yeah.
1: So many things.
0: Presentation, taste.
1: But I do know a little bit about souffles, okay, buddy?
0: I bet you do.
1: You don't have to know about souffles.
0: I'm not going
1: to
0: challenge you on this. I think
1: dessert.
0: I just did challenge you on this now that I mentioned it.
1: Oh, my goodness.
0: Right? Yes. They're coming in here. Let's see. 784 says, we've never been to the moon. That's what they believe here.
1: Oh,
0: and,
1: okay.
0: And bus driver Sarah says, I'm safer sleeping with a blanket on than I am without.
1: So
0: the blanket is there for safety.
1: Oh, it's like, yeah, you feel...
0: Yeah,
1: well,
0: security.
1: You feel comfort. Yeah,
0: right.
1: Exactly.
0: Mm-hmm.
1: Exactly. So we want to know, what is that one thing no one can change your opinion about? It's the thing you know for sure. We're going to go back to the phones, 401-224-1285. Good morning. What's your example?
2: Good morning. I'm calling in about what you can't change your opinion on.
0: Let's hear
1: there
0: it.
1: There you go.
2: And for me, it's to stay positive in life and have fun. You have one spin on this planet. You got to use it wisely.
1: That is so true.
0: Mm-hmm.
1: The pressure's on. You got to make it good, baby.
2: Just have a good life. You know, you can't be negative because that doesn't help you.
1: Right. Don't get stuck in all of that, right?
0: Yep.
1: Yeah.
2: Correct.
1: So you're the one that people go to for a little positive spin on things and some good energy.
2: Absolutely. I have a friend who calls me Sally Sunshine.
1: Sally Sunshine. Well, make sure you take good care of yourself, Sally Sunshine, because that can be draining
2: right.
1: sometimes. But I'm glad you have great energy. That's awesome. And Sally, where are you calling from?
2: This is Teresa from Attleboro.
1: Oh!
0: They just call her Sally Sunshine. It's not her actual name.
1: Gotcha, gotcha. See, I fell for it.
2: Correct.
1: Oh, it's Sally.
3: Yeah. Be part of the show. Call Courtney and Brendan at 401-224-1285.
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11: Got just light volume coming into Providence right now on 195 westbound. You're still okay getting over the Washington Bridge. 195 on the eastbound side. Getting onto it a little bit slow up past Thurber's Avenue on 95 northbound as well. From there to 195, we're doing about maybe 25, 30 miles an hour. But all in all, not bad. No problems coming into Providence right now. It's a fairly easy ride. Alternate roads, 295, looking good. 146, 610, fine at the moment. Got road construction starting up on the Jamestown Bridge yet again. It's a bumpy ride down there with those new road plates going on, too. Elsewhere, fine on 24 northbound from Fall River up to Avon, up by Harrison Boulevard. You've got some minor slowdowns there as you make your way up towards 93. 495 north and southbound, that's fine both directions. That's traffic. I'm Brendan Sharp.
12: And we are looking pretty good right now. We do have a possibility of some isolated sprinkles later on, but we've got sunshine, high of 60, mix of clouds in there too, low 45 with clouds and fog for tonight. And tomorrow we've got sunshine with a high of 76, looks like 83 for Sunday. Right now we have 50 across the board in westerly Taunton and in Providence here at Southern New England's Country.

0: Country 98.1. It's Courtney and Brendan in the morning. We've got a lot to give away today, and I think we're going to do what you were saying yesterday. We should do a little you get to pick.
1: Yeah, we'll let the listeners pick the prize.
0: For the first round, we've got Alexander Kay passes Moonshine Alley, and she sold out really fast, and a lot of people are wanting to go see her, so that's a hot ticket.
1: I saw it on her social media yesterday. Yeah. She posted, like, y'all, Rhode Island sold out, and people in the comments were like, what? I was looking, and I almost bought tickets, and I know it said, like, limited inventory and stuff, but they went quick.
0: Yeah, they really did. We also have passes for Kid Rock and John Party, another great show, Xfinity Center on June 6th, and, of course, the circus coming to town. Ringling Brothers and Barnum and Bailey, we've got your passes for that as well at the Amp at the end of the month. So lots to get to. But first, it is 6:59, and we're talking about what's the one thing that no one can change your opinion about. It's the one thing that you know for sure. Mm. And we've got a lot of examples coming in this morning.
1: Yeah, they are. 401-224-1285 is the number. You can use the telephone and call us. You can use your fingers to text us as well and let us know what's that thing that no one can change your opinion about. 059 on the text line this morning says, I'm convinced that people have no common sense and are too sensitive. You're going to hurt my feelings with something like that. 318 says, accidents can occur and you will be late, but not every day. So be on time. No excuses. Be late. You can be late anywhere except for court.
0: Okay.
1: And then 416 says, no one can tell me, let me make sure I get the right comment. Nobody can tell me I love my wife.
0: Oh.
1: That's what it says. So that's their thing. They're sticking to it. Hey, I don't pick the answers here.
0: Well, maybe he meant it a little bit different.
1: Maybe, I guess.
0: Sometimes when you type things, it comes out a little.
1: It does say nobody can tell me I love my wife. I think it just means that I don't love my wife. Oh, right. Yeah. So maybe they love their wife. And
0: very much.
1: That's the thing.
0: That might be the thing. Sometimes when you type in fast, it comes out a little funny.
1: That's why it's nice when you call us.
0: That we can clarify.
1: Right.
0: And maybe they will clarify and say, nope, it was how I put it. Yeah. We don't know.
1: Uh-huh.
0: Trish chimed in on Facebook, said, good morning. It was great to see you both last night. No discussing politics or religion at a party or holiday get together. Absolutely. That's what she knows for sure. And Lori says, animals make life so much better. Absolutely. And David says, music is a space to bring people together.
1: That
0: yes. I think we can all get around that.
1: Okay.
0: Absolutely.
1: Got it. And 243, who also met us yesterday at the motorcycle party, says, they believe that we have been to the moon, the Apollo mission, and an Artemis missions happened.
0: Okay.
1: That's what they believe.
0: Yeah. There's a lot of things back and forth, and there's conspiracies and different things like that that I've heard about through the years of, you know, all different things. And so I'm sure some people are on one side.
1: Especially space travel and things.
0: Yeah.
1: Because you're relying on just reports.
0: Right. Uh-huh. Exactly. And so some people are firmly in one camp and some in the other. And it depends. A lot of things, the algorithms, it's very interesting. Once you start going down a rabbit hole and then it's like it starts sending you more stuff.
1: Yes.
0: You know, it's like, oh, and you can Google something. And they've shown this how you can, you know, you could Google something and I could Google something and it could come up differently depending on how our algorithm are. So we could have different senses of certain realities.
1: Yes.
0: It's very interesting how the web does that now.
1: Absolutely.
0: Yeah. So that's what we're asking you. What is the one thing that no one can change your opinion about? It's the one thing that you know for sure. And we're going to go back to the phones. Good morning, Cat Country.
2: Well, listen to you guys. This is Mike, the winner from the motorcycle.
0: Oh,
2: how are you guys?
1: La-dee-da.
0: Well, see, you love us even more now this morning, don't you?
2: The first thing I heard you say that, I saw, I got to call and say, at least listen to Cat Country.
0: Yes.
1: That's right.
0: No one can change your opinion that we're the best for country music, right?
2: Oh, God, that was a fun night. Yes.
0: What a fun night. And so many people are jealous of you this morning,
1: yeah, no
0: Mike.
1: No kidding.
2: Yeah, I got my nephews now fighting over the bike, you know.
0: I think I might use it
2: for a little bit, you know. It's a small bike, a nice starter bike for a younger kid, you know.
0: Yeah, so you're going to help. Yeah, you can share it and stuff like that. That's awesome.
1: It's not like a graduation present for somebody or something like that?
2: Oh, yeah. No, that could be a goal for my daughter, but I don't think she'll take the bike.
0: I know.
1: Okay.
0: We're so happy for you, though. That's amazing. That is such amazing. And
2: what a fun
0: night, right?
2: Oh, yeah. No, it's fun. It's nice knowing your names and faces now and know who everybody is, you know?
0: Yeah.
1: Now you can avoid us when you see us, like, at the mall or something.
2: Yeah.
0: I was like, oh, it's those guys. Oh, yeah. Duck and run. Yeah. I already won the motorcycle. I'm good.
2: Yeah.
0: No, we appreciate you. We thank you for being a loyal listener and a big fan.
2: Well, all right. Well, thank you, guys, and have a great morning. Enjoy the nice weekend coming.
0: Oh, yeah.
1: You too, Mike.
0: You too. Vroom, vroom.
2: All right.
0: Have fun.
1: Bye.
0: Thanks, Mike.
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3: Now, Cat Country traffic.
1: Had a couple of disabled vehicles because of some debris in the road on 95 northbound up by Thurber's Avenue. Looks like they've gotten that out of the way now. Things are getting back to normal. Nice ride pretty much everywhere. No problems coming into Providence on 95 southbound. Things are all right on 146. The 610 inbound is fine. Just minor pockets, if any, on 295 southbound down near the Plainfield Pike. 495, both directions looking good. We had an earlier incident with some disabled vehicles up there by 24 as well. But things are back to normal there. You've got a nice ride going on Route 140 from New Bedford up to East Taunton through the construction zone there. Maybe you'll tap the brakes, but it doesn't look like it. Seems like a nice Friday ride so far. 195 eastbound, that's a good all the way out to Wareham right now. 495, like I mentioned, both directions are okay. And we've got road construction starting up on the Jamestown Bridge for the day. Construction work yet again, and just a bumpy ride down there. 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

0: Cat Country 98.1, Courtney and Brendan in the morning, 7-Eleven. Happy Friday, everyone. We made it, and it looks like it's going to be a decent day. Maybe an isolated sprinkle or two, high of 60, but this weekend people are really focused on in the 70s on Saturday and getting up into the 80s on Sunday, and next week we've got a nice little stretch, too. So
1: I saw like high 80s on Tuesday into Wednesday.
0: They actually said sticky at some point.
1: Oh, no.
0: Yeah.
1: Oh.
0: So, I don't know.
1: I'm not ready for sticky.
0: So here's the thing. Now we're going to start complaining about the heat. That's what we do around here.
1: Can we just have like a few weeks where it's like comfortable?
0: It's not hot enough. Oh, it's too hot.
1: Right.
0: So we have that to look forward to.
1: It's all right. You know what? I'll take it.
0: And that's something I know for sure. No one can change my opinion about. We're always complaining about the weather in southern New England.
1: That's how we do.
0: Yeah. So that's what we're asking you today. What's that one thing no one can change your opinion about? Mine is my husband is loyal 100% and he's got my back and no one can change my opinion about that. Mm-hmm. And also the Cat Country listeners are so loyal too. And they got you back.
1: You're just surrounded by loyalty, aren't
0: you? Loyalty. Love it.
1: Uh-huh.
0: This station, amazing. People show up like, oof.
1: They had
0: a big party last night for the giveaway, and it was just awesome. And so much love there. So it's a good thing. Very good thing.
1: Right from the start to the very end.
0: Yeah, exactly. Uh-huh. Yep, exactly.
1: Yeah.
0: Which was great. And the rain held off, which was nice.
1: It did.
0: It wasn't so crazy rainy.
1: When
0: like
1: we left there, I was like, well, this is actually a nice night
0: now. Yeah, it did. It turned into a nice night.
1: Then the sun came out, and I didn't have my sunglasses with me because it was a rainy day. Like, leading up
0: like,
1: to it.
0: Hey, it was a little confusing.
1: Couldn't see a thing.
0: Exactly. So we put this up on our Facebook page. We wanted to know what is that thing that no one can change your opinion about. And Lori Beth says country music is the best, you know?
1: Yep.
0: And that's it. We'll leave it at that. Music is a space to bring people together, says David. Animals makes life so much better, says Lori. Samantha says Crocs, and I'm not sure which way she believes on Crocs.
1: Crocs.
0: Love Crocs or not love Crocs?
1: Right. She could say Crocs are awesome and I wear them every day, or Crocs are hideous and I'd never own a pair.
0: Right, exactly. So we're just going to say Samantha says Crocs.
1: Crocs.
0: She believes in them.
1: Yep. For me, I believe that soda tastes better nowhere else but in those plastic cups that you get at like a Pizza Hut or like a family restaurant kind of thing. When I order a soda when I'm out to eat somewhere and it comes in one of those trumpets, I know I'm in for a good night. Ooh. I can't explain it. I know it's going to taste great.
0: It just makes you happy.
1: Right?
0: Yeah, those red cups.
1: Yep.
0: You're like, ooh.
1: With the ice. Oh, yeah. It's so, so good.
0: It doesn't take much, huh?
1: Oh, you're funny.
0: Yeah, no, but it kind of does take much because it's hard to find those cups sometimes.
1: It is.
0: Yeah.
1: Mm-hmm.
0: You've got to really travel around to those the Pizza Huts.
1: Or even water in those cups. They bring a nice tall glass of water
0: just
1: in the restaurant in one of those
0: that.
1: Cups. Yeah, it's so much better. A glass? No, it's all right.
0: Uh-huh.
1: I can't explain it. I'm weird like that, but that's my thing.
0: That's your
1: 401-224-1285 is our number. People chiming in on the text lines as well. 844 says, early to bed, early to rise makes a man healthy, wealthy, and wise.
0: Mm-hmm.
1: So get up and get to work.
0: Let's do it.
1: Uh-huh.
0: Absolutely.
1: Christy Ellen in the East Bay says, nothing's better than the ocean. She's been swimming all her life.
0: Yeah.
1: Can't change your mind about that.
0: No, you can't. And I have to live near the ocean, too. Even if I don't go there, I just know it's there in case I need it.
1: That's how I feel, too. Yeah.
0: Yeah, exactly.
1: Mm-hmm.
0: So 401-224-1285, what's the one thing no one can change your opinion about? What do you know for sure? We're going to go back to the phones. We have Florida Mike in Attleboro. Good morning.
2: I have to say, love will find you.
0: Love will find you. Oh, love will lead you back. There's another song for you.
2: It's too early. Come on.
0: Florida Mike, I'm so sorry, but you're getting serenaded.
1: Oh, wow.
2: Yeah, right. Oh, no.
1: Hey, this is by her, not me.
0: That could get awkward.
1: Right? What's my age again? What's my age again?
2: Oh, oh Jesus.
0: Oh, no. He's harassing you, not serenading you.
1: That was good.
2: I know. I get it all the time. That's why I call.
0: I know. You must like that, Florida Mike, because you keep calling.
2: I need a little harassment this morning. Let me call the cat people.
0: Yep, exactly.
1: Nothing but love for you.
0: Yep.
1: Nothing but love.
0: There's love right behind that harassment.
1: Yeah.
2: But we had a great time last night. My little guy got to terrorize Propane Chuck.
0: Oh, Propane Chuck.
1: Oh, my goodness.
0: Yes.
2: We were sitting there just talking. He goes, are you Florida Mike? And I go, yes, and this is almost Florida Vanessa. He says, oh, my God. I can finally put a face with the name now. But Mike kept trying to get Logan to shake hands, and Logan's trying to bite him, and then he's headbutt him. I'm like, Chuck, I'm sorry.
0: I didn't know there was a whole drama going on over there.
1: I guess
2: so. Yeah. fight between a 60-year-old and a 4-year-old. It's great.
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0: Hey everyone, it's Courtney and Brendan sitting with Nicole O'Brien, owner of Unique Plates here in Rhode Island. 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How cool is that?
6: Thank you. It's so great to be here.
0: And you know, I bought one for my mom, my husband, my auntie, and Bren. Everyone loved the gifts that I gave them, even Bren. And Bren's hard to please sometimes.
7: I am.
6: That's what I heard.
7: Unique plates are great. Tell me, how'd you get started with this?
6: Well, I was looking to make a gift for a very special friend. Found some old license plates in my garage.
7: You made them a sign. They loved the sign. They said, you gotta make more of these.
0: Yeah.
6: They did. All their friends and family loved it. They wanted one.
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17: Now, Cat Country traffic.
1: Good slowdowns on 95 northbound up by Thurber's Avenue, and there was some debris in the road. And as a result of that, a couple of disabled vehicles there at Thurber's, and then one that they're still trying to get out of the way on 95 northbound just before you get up to 195, just past our Cat Country studios here. Slow going on 195 westbound at the merge points trying to get over the Washington Bridge. 195 eastbound also sluggish. We have a disabled vehicle on 6 eastbound as well coming into Providence. Something to watch out for there. You're right on 146, not bad at all. Still going at the speed limit. 95 southbound, you've got a tap of the brakes just after 146, but you're fine heading down towards 44 and right into downtown Providence this morning. Over on the South Coast, things are looking good between Wareham and Westport. Both directions doing just fine. Nothing in your way. On 140 northbound, no stallouts at Stephen Street getting onto 24. That's a good ride as well. Only slowdowns I see on 24 northbound are up after Harrison Boulevard and Avon. The closer you get to 139, the slower you go, but then things do ease up by the time you get up to 93. 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
0: 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So we do have a mix of sun and clouds and a possibility of isolated sprinkles. High of 60 this afternoon, low 45 with clouds and fog for tonight. And tomorrow, we've got sunshine with a high of 76, and Sunday looks like a mix of sun and clouds, a little breezy with a high of 83. Right now, 52 in New Bedford, 51 in Bristol, 51 in Providence, here at Southern New England's Country. Cat Country.

0: Country 98.1. Courtney and Brandon in the morning. We're going to let you pick. We've got three awesome prizes, and we're going to give those away in just a moment. One of them, anyway. You're going to pick which one you want. Kid Rock and John Party coming to Xfinity Center June 6th. We've got passes for Ringling Brothers and Barnum Bailey Circus coming to the Amp. And we also have a couple of passes for Alexander Kay, which is a hot ticket, baby. Moonshine Alley.
1: July 21st.
0: Yeah. So we're going to do a little You Pick Friday. How about that? Mm-hmm. It's 7:30. Good morning.
1: Soda tastes better in those plastic cups at restaurants. That's my opinion, and I'm sticking to it. So this morning on the show, we're asking you, what's your opinion that you're sticking to?
0: Yeah.
1: Hill, that you would absolutely die on your opinion about something. We want to know what it is. 401-224-1285 is our number. Give us a call. Send us a text. And the texts that we're getting this morning, they're all over the road, but it's Friday, so we're kind of letting
0: it
1: go.
0: Yeah.
1: Rodney and Seacock says, in my opinion, there's no other female voice in the DJ world that is more beautiful, intriguing, calming, and peaceful than Courtney Kelly's voice.
0: Oh, my goodness.
1: There's more. There's more. Hold up there.
0: That's very sweet.
1: When I hear her voice, it brings immediate comfort to any gloomy, rainy day that I might be having. No offense to her husband, Mike. Thank you, Courtney, for your upbeat, positive influence in my daily truck driving routines. I must confess, though, I'm slightly in love with Ella Langley's voice, too. Have a great day. Thank you for making my day amazing. That's from Rodney and Seacock.
0: Rodney, I appreciate that. That's very sweet. Mm-hmm. Oh, my goodness. I almost, when you were telling me earlier, you said, oh, there's a great compliment on here. And I was trying to drink my tea, and all of a sudden,
1: I didn't realize you were like mid-swallow on the tea there.
0: And I started to chuckle because I said, that's very sweet. But I don't find my voice. Well, it's my voice. You know what I mean? So you can't hear yourself in the same way that other people hear you.
1: Right.
0: So I don't find my voice to be that. But people say that all the time.
1: I don't find your voice to be that either. So when Rodney's saying it's like, okay, maybe.
0: You're funny. Oh, my gosh. Look at you.
1: It sounds different in the studio than like when you hear yourself on the radio.
0: You don't think it's soothing?
1: It's something. I don't know if soothing's the word.
0: Friend.
1: Depends on my mood.
0: Yeah. Oh, my gosh.
1: Rodney also says that even if I didn't love country music, I'd tune in just to hear you.
0: Oh, that's
1: I think
0: very
1: he's talking
0: sweet.
1: About you when he said you, not me.
0: That's very sweet.
1: Right?
0: I appreciate it.
1: Caroline Kay also had some compliments for us. It's not just a brag fest here.
0: This is very, very sweet.
1: Yeah, Caroline Kay says, Courtney and Brennan make morning drives to work to teach 70 11-year-olds all day. So much more enjoyable.
0: My gosh.
1: Thank you, Caroline.
0: We give everyone credit out there. They work really, really hard. We just try to bring you some laughs and kind of loosen you up for your work day.
1: Plus, we're on a high after last night. All those people at Motorsports Nation
0: came out
1: for the giveaway. Yeah. It must have been 200 people in there. Easy.
0: We had so much fun. Uh-huh. My good. Yeah, and there was a line. We got there, and I was like, woo! And I walked in. I was like, oh, my goodness gracious. We are set up. And we, you know, the Cat Country crew does a fantastic job of setting everything up so well, and they've got all the games and everything, and you had it going on with your little DJ area where we were like doing our
1: recording people,
0: and it was just fantastic.
1: It was.
0: It was really fun.
1: Cool.
0: Yeah.
1: But it was nice to put some faces to, like voices of people who call into the show or who text us.
0: And you know what I love too? People were meeting each other that also call in and stuff. And they're like, hey, is that you? Is that you? And they start chit chatting. And that's fantastic.
1: Mm-hmm.
0: That's really, really great. It's community.
1: Right.
0: And that's why we love it.
1: Yeah.
0: Yeah. We love our country music.
1: With a sideshow.
0: Right.
1: And I don't know if we're the circus or the sideshow, but either way, people turned out and we appreciate that.
0: And that's what we know for sure, that we love our fans, and our fans are just fantastic, and they make a community with each other too, which is great.
1: Just watch out for Rodney and Seacock. Right. You might need to keep your distance.
0: I love you, Rodney. That's
1: intriguing,
0: so great.
1: Calming, and peaceful.
0: Yeah, you're like, yeah, whatever. So give us a call, shoot us a text. We've got more calls coming up. We're right against it. We got to do some traffic,
1: so we're
0: going to get right back to that. But you can give us a call. What's that one thing no one can change your opinion about?
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3: Now, Cat Country traffic.
1: Slow ride that we had on 95 northbound coming into Providence. It got better. We had some disabled vehicles up after Thurber's Avenue. Those have all been cleared out of the way now. So we're back to just about the speed limit. Pretty light volume now getting on to 195. 195 on the westbound side. It's just past the merge points getting over the Washington Bridge. That'll slow you down. Leaving Providence on 95 northbound. You've got a good ride up into the Attleboro stretch. No problems today up by 295. On 95 southbound coming into the city down by Smithfield Avenue. That that's where things start to slow down for you. It's stop and go from there down to 146. You're on the brakes after Branch Avenue. And we've got some pockets on the 610, starting at Westminster Street on the northbound side. Also by Niantic Avenue, so some minor slowdowns there as well. No problems on 295. Road work happening on the Jamestown Bridge, Route 138 westbound. It's a bumpy ride there. 195 between Wareham and Westport. Both directions are okay. No problems on 140 northbound if you're getting onto 24. And on 24 northbound, just a little bit of company up after Harrison Boulevard. Otherwise, it's a nice ride. 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

0: Cat Country 98.1, Courtney and Brendan in the morning, 7:41 on your Friday, and we're asking you, what is that one thing that no one can change your opinion about? Something you know for sure. It could be anything. It could be from food. We've had examples like tomato soup is useless without grilled cheese. You know what? I have to kind of agree with that. I only eat tomato, because I don't like tomatoes, but I like tomato products, but I'll have a little tomato soup, dip that grilled cheese in there, just a little bit.
1: I just think it's funny. You don't like tomatoes, but you like tomato products.
0: I like the products. I like the... Yeah, I like the ketchups. I like the sauce.
1: Everything but the tomato itself.
0: I don't like the tomato. I don't want to bite into it. I don't know why I have an aversion to tomatoes.
1: The little, like, grape-sized tomatoes? No.
0: Oh, no. Ew.
1: Okay, look, I may not peel oranges, but I'm perfectly fine with popping one of those into my mouth and eating them like grapes. Those are good.
0: All dogs are good. There's another one for you.
1: Yeah.
0: You can't force someone to care. There you go.
1: Uh-huh.
0: Lead a horse to water, but you can't make them drink. What other people think of you is none of your business. I like that one, too.
1: Mm-hmm.
0: And time is the most valuable asset. That's a good one, too.
1: Okay, it is, yeah.
0: Yeah.
1: Off the text line, 684 says, the left lane on the highway is not for speed limit drivers. Get over and let's speed safely.
0: Oh, yes, right. Yes, uh-huh. That's for passing and, yes,
1: exactly.
0: Going a little faster.
1: Yep.
0: That's true. That's true. And there's a lot of, I'm sure there's a lot of things that people have opinions about
1: as far as driving. Yeah,
0: yeah, mm-hmm. Exactly. So 401-224-1285, we're going to go to the phones. You can join us as well. We are asking you, what's the one thing no one can change your opinion about? And good morning.
2: Good morning. It's Friday.
0: It's
2: woo!
0: Friday.
1: Yeah.
0: We made it. So what is that thing that no one can change your opinion about?
2: Remember now, you asked for this, right?
1: Oh, boy.
2: The earth is flat. It is not a ball spinning.
0: Oh, really? Oh, you're what do they call that? A flat earther? What do you...
2: Yep.
0: I think that's what they call that, right?
1: Flat earther.
0: Yeah.
2: Yes.
0: Oh, interesting. Okay.
1: So where's the end of it? Where does it wrap around?
2: Hey, Antarctica.
0: Yep.
2: Is an ice cap that goes all the way around.
1: Oh.
2: Don't you find it unusual that countries that can't agree on anything all agree that nobody can go down and investigate Antarctica?
0: I don't know. I never thought about it that way.
1: I didn't think we chose not to. I thought we just had other places to go and investigate that were more fun than Antarctica.
0: Oh, is that? I never thought about it, I guess.
1: You know, like, you got a choice between Antarctica or, like, Atlantic City.
0: Right.
1: You know, it was,
0: yeah.
1: One of them, so you can get there faster.
0: Atlantic City. And I've never been to Vegas, so I guess that would be
1: first
0: on my list, mm-hmm. Yeah. But I guess I never thought about it that way, Richard.
2: And Southern Hemisphere flight paths confirm that the Earth is flat.
0: Yeah.
2: For example, if you wanted to fly from Rio to South Africa,
0: yeah,
2: why would you have a layover in London?
1: To refuel the plane. It's a long trip.
2: But it's not anywhere in the flight path. It's, according to the globe, it's north of where you're going. Rio and South Africa are east and west of each other, not north. But when you look at a flat Earth map, you go directly over London when you fly from Rio to South Africa.
0: Maybe they have better gas prices?
1: Golly, Mr. Wizard.
0: You got us, Richard, because you know what? We don't know our geography.
1: Uh-huh.
2: So. I absolutely love you guys.
0: We thank you, Richard. I don't know. Who knows? What do I know?
1: It's Friday. This is too deep. This is much too deep.
3: 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Let's hear what you have to say. 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
17: Disabled vehicles are everywhere this morning. Right now on 95 southbound down at Smithfield Avenue, Route 126. Watch out for a disabled vehicle there. It's in the left shoulder. Some delays there. We had one on the 610 inbound as well. This was the end of the ramp at the 610 connector eastbound at 195. 195 right now on the westbound side. You're good at the state line. Just after that, you've got a little bit of company past the merge points and getting over the Washington Bridge. If you're coming into Providence on 95 northbound, it's about a 30-mile-an-hour ride now past Thurber's Avenue. A little bit slower getting on to 195. We had some disabled vehicles there earlier. Looks like those have cleared out of the way. No problems on Route 4. Road construction closing down the left lane on 138 westbound over the Jamestown Bridge. Those traffic plates causing a bumpy ride there on that bridge. 195 eastbound, you're good out to Wareham. 140 northbound, about a mile back up now, getting on to Route 24 just before Stephen Street and East Staunton. It slows down to a crawl. People try and get up to Boston this morning. 24 northbound, you've got an okay ride up to Harrison Boulevard, down to about 50 miles an hour from there to 139. Then a little slower after that, about 45 as you make your way up towards 93. That's traffic. I'm Brendan Sharp.
18: 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Oh.
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17: 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Well, I can tell you it's sunny out right now.
18: 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So we do have a mix of sun and clouds, perhaps an isolated shower or two, a little sprinkle actually. On the cooler side, high of 60, low 45 for tonight. Sunshine tomorrow, high 76, and beautiful for Sunday as well, with a high of 83. Right now, 52 in Dartmouth, 51 in Lincoln, 52 in Providence here at Southern New England's Country, and we have a giveaway. You get to pick, too. We've got tickets to see Kid Rock and John Party. We've got passes for Moonshine Alley. Alexander Kay is coming. And we have the circus passes as well. 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

0: at Country 98.1. Mornings with Courtney and Brendan, 8 o'clock. And we had such a blast last night. We're off the high,
1: We are.
0: Of meeting all the fans.
1: That's what happens when you take us out at night.
0: I know,
1: exactly. The next morning,
0: we're
1: in every direction.
0: And it always happens on a Friday, too, because a lot of times it's Thursday night they take us out.
1: That's true.
0: They let us out. So we had a lot of fun. But we're having a ton of fun today, too. We've got giveaways galore. We're going to do a little song scramble coming up in the 8 o'clock hour. But, you know, yesterday you said, you know what? We have so many things. Why don't we give them a chance to pick? And I said, you know what? That's a good idea. You pick Friday.
1: A little maybe dealer's choice.
0: Exactly. And we love that. Alexandra Kay, oh my gosh, Moonshine Alley. Uh-huh. We've got passes for her, and she sold out really fast.
1: Mm-hmm.
0: So I don't know. Maybe they'll pick that. We have Kid Rock and John Party passes. We also have the Circus passes as well.
1: Love the Circus.
0: We love Ringling Brothers, Barnum and Bailey coming to the Amp, and it brings back those childhood memories. I love it.
1: Oh, yes.
0: I absolutely love it. I got to get some passes for my grandkids. So we got to get over there.
1: Everybody loves the Circus.
0: Yeah,
1: not
0: absolutely.
1: Just the grandkids. Take your grandparents, too.
0: Right. Everybody does, yeah. So we're going to go to the phones because we've got somebody who needs to pick something here.
1: Cat Country, hi, who's this?
2: Kayla.
1: Hey, Kayla, where are you calling from?
2: Pawcatuck, Connecticut.
1: Have you won a prize with us in the last 30 days, Kayla?
2: No, I have not.
1: Oh, good answers so far. Ooh. You are caller 9, and it's a special Friday
2: Ooh,
1: edition
2: yes.
1: giveaway because you get to pick the prize. We've got tickets to see John Party and Kid Rock at the Xfinity Center in Mansfield. We have tickets to the Circus, a family four-pack for the Ringling Brothers Barnum and Bailey Circus
0: yes.
1: coming to the Amp starting up on May 30th.
0: Love that circus.
1: And we have passes to see Alexandra Kay at Moonshine Alley. Her show sold out like that.
0: So quickly.
1: Snap of the fingers. Which prize would you like?
2: I'll do the first one.
1: Kid Rock and John Party at the Xfinity
0: Woo-hoo!
1: Center in
0: She's
1: Mansfield.
0: She's rocking party,
1: you
0: baby.
1: Are going to the show. It's happening on Saturday, June 6th. Ticketmaster.com has tickets for everybody else. You just picked out yours from Cat Country. Congratulations.
2: Nice. Thank you.
0: How do you like having choices on a Friday, huh?
2: I love options. I really do.
0: They're the best, baby.
1: Yeah.
2: They really are.
0: Well, congratulations. That's awesome. We're very happy for you.
2: Thank you.
3: 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This is WCTK and WCTK HD1, New Bedford, Fall River, Warwick, Providence. Now, Cat Country traffic.
1: It's a crash on 6 eastbound in the left lane that's causing that big backup that I talked about on the 610 connector. We've also had disabled vehicles here and there all morning, and that commute continues now. You've got a heavier volume now coming into Providence on 95 northbound, just after Broad Street, up past Thurber's Avenue, getting onto 195 eastbound. It's sluggish there as well. Westbound on 195, almost back to the state line, but you're good so far. It's just past the merge points before you get to the Washington Bridge. Leaving Providence on 95 northbound, it's light volume up by the S-curves in through Pawtucket and then into the Attleboro stretch with no problems this morning. 95 on the southbound side. You've got some delays first after 114 in Pawtucket, but all in all, not bad. Certainly better than yesterday. 146, it's brake lights after Branch Avenue. 6 eastbound. Well, it's actually just 10 northbound now. Starting at Westminster Street, we've got some delays there. Pockets on 295 southbound down near the Plainfield Pike, and road construction happening on the Jamestown Bridge, already causing backups there about a mile, and it's the left lane that they have closed for construction today, and just a bumpy ride altogether. 195 eastbound and westbound between Wareham and Westport, that's looking good. 140 northbound up at Stevens Street. Traffic is getting by there. You'll tap the brakes, but that's about it. Getting on to 24 from there is good. And on 24 northbound, you've got a nice ride. Pretty much speed limit all the way up to 93. That's traffic. I'm Brendan Sharp. Cat

0: They say every morning can be a fresh start. Even if it starts with a slice of cold pizza.
1: But we're fresh baked every morning. Courtney and Brendan in the morning. 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

0: Cat Country 98.1, Courtney and Brendan in the morning. Thanks so much for hanging with us. We're coming up on 8:11 on your Friday. Turned out to be a pretty decent morning, too. We got a mix of sun and clouds, but looking lovely out there.
1: I like it. Yeah.
0: And we're talking about kind of what you know for sure and what's an opinion that you're just not going to change. You just know this for sure. I'm going to say this morning, Lainey Wilson made a beautiful bride. Just gorgeous.
1: Absolutely,
0: breathtaking.
1: She did. We knew she would, but we didn't know the wedding was coming up so quick.
0: Right. I know. They didn't call. They didn't text.
1: Nothing. Not even a save the date.
0: Oh my gosh, she had an Oscar de la Renta beautiful dress, and it had the little Japanese cherry blossoms. It was embellished with that, and I love the cherry blossoms. I have a cherry blossom tree at my house.
1: Oh my goodness. You and Lainey just have so much in common.
0: It only lasts for like 3 weeks out of the year, and I say to my husband, how come it's only 3 weeks? He goes, well, because it's precious, and you have to just enjoy it for that amount of time.
1: Right.
0: Because it comes and it goes.
1: Mm-hmm.
0: And now it's all fluttering on the ground.
1: All
0: the pink. It's like pink snow.
1: I've got a plant in front of my house that's supposed to flower, and last year it didn't. This year it looks like it's going to. So this is a big event.
0: That is a big event.
1: And it's not one of those corpse flowers either that stinks to high heaven.
0: Oh,
1: okay. It's like a nice looking one.
0: Yeah. You just have to really appreciate it when it's here.
1: I do, because I have three others that were supposed to flower, and they're not flowering this year either.
0: Oh, don't you hate that?
1: I know,
0: you get so
1: right?
0: excited for it, and then it just doesn't come. It's like womp womp.
1: And they weren't cheap.
0: No, they can cost you too.
1: Yeah.
0: So we're talking about that one thing no one can change your opinion about. It's the one thing you know for sure, and we've had a lot of examples coming in this morning.
1: Mine is that soda tastes better in those plastic cups you get at restaurants. No better way to have a soda than in like the big red Coke tumbler,
0: yeah.
1: The big blue Pepsi tumbler. 110 on the text line this morning, 401-224-1285 says Coke is always better than Pepsi.
0: Oh, okay. Uh-huh. And some people would say the opposite.
1: Yeah. Laurie's on the line. She says you can't fix stupid. 926 is all about the feet. They said 7 or 8, after 7 or 8 at night, your feet are gross. You can't change their mind about that.
0: Oh my gosh. We have a wide variety of opinions
1: here. We do, and that's what I love on Fridays. 741 says everyone needs a lazy day once in a while. Rest up. Let the brain relax. Also, fresh air is good for the soul.
0: Yes. Mm-hmm. I think that is true, too.
1: Yeah.
0: Oh, Erica Ann chimed in. She said, folded potato chips taste better than flat ones, and different pasta shapes taste different. Some people, with a certain
1: different
0: texture.
1: Different pasta shapes taste different.
0: Yeah.
1: I'm on board with that.
0: Even though some people would say, oh, it's the same. You know, it's kind of like my husband with his Smarties. He's always like, the different flavors because they're different colors. And other people say, no, it's all the same flavor. Mm. And he's like, nope.
1: So. I'm with him on pasta, though, because there are some. You need like a bigger noodle to get the better flavor.
0: So it tastes a little... Oh, okay, so you agree with that,
1: I think so, yeah.
0: Mm-hmm. Mm-hmm. Yeah. So it's interesting that we have stuff from all over the range.
1: All walks of life.
0: All sorts of stuff we've heard about this morning. And we'd love to hear yours. Mine, I had a few of them. One of them was my husband has my back, and he is so loyal, 100%.
1: Mm-hmm.
0: And also our Cat Country listeners. I say they are the best listeners.
1: They absolutely are.
0: I've worked at different radio stations, and I'm not just saying this. Cat Country listeners, they show up, they are loyal, they're excited, and... we saw that last night
1: with
0: the giveaway party. So we appreciate all of you.
1: In fact, Jameson just texted us on the text line, said, absolutely awesome. Finally meeting y'all. First event I've been to. Definitely going to more.
0: Good. That's awesome. And hopefully we're going to have more of these like kind of appreciation parties,
1: too. I hope so. That'd be great.
0: I think this is great. We're under new ownership, and they've infused a lot of great energy. And John was there, John Fuller.
1: Mm-hmm.
0: And it was a fantastic time.
1: Right. Next one's at your house.
0: He's the top cat. Oh, yeah. We're going to have it after fish and check.
1: Yeah. Uh-huh.
0: But it'd be nice weather, so we can have you on the double deck.
1: You got three decks. Three couches and room for one car in the parking lot.
0: Let's go. Yeah, we got this.
1: We'll take a shuttle or Uber.
0: 401-224-1285. That thing no one can change your opinion about. What you know for sure. We're going to go back to the phones. We have Jules in Greenville. Good morning.
2: My example is that whatever you put out to the universe, it comes back to you.
0: Oh, okay. Mm. Good or bad, Jules?
2: Good or bad, exactly. Mm-hmm. So watch what you throw out to the universe.
0: Okay.
1: Because it's coming right back at you.
0: Yes. And you don't want it to slap you in the face. You want it more like a big hug.
2: More like a kick in the butt.
0: Oh, my gosh. What are you sending out there, Jules?
2: Well, I'm sending it out to everybody. Change your evil ways and start to do good deeds.
1: That's right. Jules is giving us all a kick in the butt.
0: We're getting it from Jules this morning.
2: Well, Brendan, you're long overdue.
0: I was going to say, you're first in line, buddy.
1: Guilty.
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1: It's a slow roll into Providence on 195 westbound. Stop and go starting just before Broadway. Not so bad. Could be worse. Could be back to the state line, but it is not. You've got a nice ride there. 195 on the eastbound side, it's stop and go. Getting onto 195, starting on 95 northbound. You're good on 95 northbound up past Thurber's Avenue. It's really just getting onto 195. Leaving Providence on 95 northbound, that's looking just fine. On 95 southbound coming into the city, you've got delays starting just after Route 114 from there down to 146. We had a crash on the 6 eastbound. That has been cleared out of the way now, but it's still slow going there on 6 eastbound after Killingly Street. 295 looking good in both directions. No problems on 24 northbound right now. That's a nice ride up through Avon, right up to 93. And on 140 northbound, just some minor slowdowns at Stephen Street in East Taunton getting on to Route 24. 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
0: 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So we do have a mix of sun and clouds, some isolated sprinkles expected. On the cooler side too, high of 60 this afternoon, low 45 for tonight with clouds and fog. Tomorrow, a beautiful weekend begins with sunshine, high of 76. And Sunday, mix of sun and clouds, a little breezy with high of 83. Right now, 53 in Richmond, 53 in Westport, 52 in Providence, here at Southern New England's Country. 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

0: Cat Country 98.1, Courtney and Brendan in the morning. Thanks so much for checking in with us, and happy Friday, everyone. It is 8:29, and we're asking you today for that one thing no one can change your opinion about. It's the one thing you know for sure, and we've got a lot of great examples this morning on our text line and
1: on our Facebook page,
0: too, and lots of calls as well.
1: Mm-hmm. Donna from Warwick on the text line says, one thing I will not budge on is my laundry routine. It's the detergent, fabric softener, dryer sheets, and the amount that I use. Brand names are a little pricier, but my clothes are smelling fresh every day, all day, and people comment all the time about how good I smell. So you're not going to change up Donna's laundry routine at all. Love this one from 760 this morning. It's Daisy from Richmond. She says, my best friend and I clean houses together every day. One particular house, we make their bed with a green blanket. Green. It's not gray, Kristen. It's green.
0: Gosh.
1: Sounds like Krista might be colorblind.
0: Oh, my gosh. It's funny because there are colors where I'll say, oh, yeah, purple. They're like, no, that's a dark blue. And I'm like, is it? Like, do I see things differently? And I know for you, you deal with colorblindness.
1: I do. Yeah, in some ways. When I was younger, it was blues and purples.
0: Yeah.
1: I couldn't discern what purple was. I just thought it was like the dark blue.
0: Yeah.
1: And then one day, I don't know what happened. If I just realized that, oh, like that color that I'm thinking is dark blue, I just sort of had to retrain myself that, oh, that's purple. Like,
0: oh.
1: Or I'd have to compare it to something that was dark blue, like right then and there.
0: Yeah.
1: It was like, oh, now I see the difference.
0: Oh, my gosh. And we were picking out paint colors for the house.
1: Uh-huh.
0: And oh, my goodness. The amount of different shades of, like, say, gray.
1: Mm-hmm.
0: Oh, that's got a little blue in it. Oh, I can tell there's a little purple in
1: that. I can't
0: like,
1: see
0: it's
1: any
0: so
1: of it.
0: Hard.
1: It looks like
0: you
1: gray.
0: You can't
1: to
0: tell
1: me.
0: The difference.
1: No.
0: Oh, okay. Because there's so many that it makes your head spin trying to figure it out because you're like, oh, no, I got this. And then you put another color next to it and you're like, oh, that's got tints of green. You know, it's so hard with colors. But I can see where some people have some disagreements about what color they're seeing.
1: That's why I usually go with blue as my default.
0: You just like, go with blue.
1: I've got a blue sofa. We're thinking about redoing our kitchen. At first, we were going to go with wood cabinets. I'm changing it up. We're going to do blue.
0: Blue cabinets?
1: Yeah, just make it pop
0: there
1: a little bit.
0: Go.
1: Matches the couch.
0: And you like to wear blue, too.
1: For that reason, because I can see it.
0: You're like, and I know for sure what color that is.
1: Exactly.
0: So 401-224-1285, we're going to go back to the phones. What's the one thing no one can change your opinion about? And we've got Ann from Tiverton. Good morning.
2: Respect and discipline begin at home.
0: Oh, okay.
2: They should not expect the teachers to take some wild child and teach them how to follow rules, because some of these children have no rules at home. They run the show. Then they get to school, and the poor kindergarten teachers are trying to get these kids to learn how to, like, sit down while you're eating. The kids running around trying to eat.
0: Right, right.
2: You have to follow the rules. You can't just do what you want when you want, get up out of your chair and go over and start playing with something when you're in the middle of a lesson. And there are some kids that do not follow any rules, and it's really hard on the teachers.
0: Yeah.
2: Sometimes they have 20, 25 kids in a class, and it's not right.
0: I can't imagine. That's
2: going to
0: be very difficult.
1: And from Tiverton, cracking the whip.
0: Yeah.
2: Yeah.
3: 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Call Courtney and Brendan at 401-224-1285.
4: Now, Cat Country traffic.
1: Not bad coming into Providence. What?
0: How are you feeling over there after that?
1: A little achy on the backside. Just saying. 195 on the westbound side. Things are all right. Just past the merge points over by Broadway. That's where you have some minor delays getting over the Washington Bridge. 95 southbound. Things are easing up as we get closer to starting work this morning. 95 northbound coming into the city. You're okay now past Thurber's Avenue. Still rolling along past the Cat Country Studios up to 195. 195 eastbound. You'll head all the way out to Wareham at the speed limit this morning. It's looking good there. No delays on 24 northbound either. That's a nice ride. 140 northbound. Northbound, getting on to 24 northbound, still slow just after Stephen Street in East Taunton. Everywhere else looking pretty good, though. The 610, just minor delays on 10 northbound after Westminster Street. 295 is looking all right. Of course, road construction happening over the Jamestown Bridge this morning. That's causing about a mile back of now. It's the left lane that they have closed for road construction. Stay to the right and enjoy the ride. 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
0: And we have Song Scramble for Circus Passes in just a couple minutes. Cat

0: Cat Country 98.1, 837 on Friday with Courtney and Brendan in the morning. And it's time to play a game. We're going to play the song scramble. We take a song, we flip it up, we reverse it, add some cool effects on it, and turn it into a 10-second song clip. And if you can tell us what song it is that we scrambled up this morning, we have some passes for you. Courtney, where are they going?
1: They're going to the circus. Ringling Brothers and Barnum & Bailey, May 29th through the 31st at the Amp. How
0: about
1: that?
0: That's a great prize. Mm-hmm. Listen carefully. Here is today's scrambled song. That's the song. You think you know what song that is? Give us a call right now. 401-224-1285. Good luck.

0: Cat Country 98.1. It's Courtney and Brendan in the morning, 8:44. We are playing a little song scramble. You know, we love this game. It's a lot of fun. We had a few answers. They weren't quite on it, so we're going to continue with this.
1: Think you're good with beats and lyrics?
2: Use your song knowledge to win fantastic prizes.
1: It's time for Courtney and Brendan's song scramble.
0: Yes, we take a song and scramble it all up, make a little clip out of it. You just need to name the song. So let's go.

0: Cat Country. Hi, who's this?
1: What's that?
0: What's your name?
1: Michelle Pacheco.
0: Hey, Michelle, where are you calling from?
1: Coventry.
0: You heard that scrambled song. What song was that?
1: Don't We by Morgan Wallen.
0: That's the one we're looking
2: for. Is that
0: yes.
2: the one? All
0: yes.
2: right.
0: Congratulations.
2: That's fantastic.
0: You're going to the circus.
2: Ringling Brothers and Barnum & Bailey Circus coming to the Amp on May 29th through the 31st, and you have a four-pack. How fun is that, right?
1: Sweet. Thank you.
2: You're welcome.
0: Ticketmaster.com has tickets for everybody else, but enjoy your time at the circus from Cat Country.
1: Thank you.
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16: Still have minor tie-ups on 195 westbound, approaching Broadway as you're headed towards the Washington Bridge. You're moving along nicely on 95 northbound now, about 45, 50 miles an hour up past Thurber's Avenue to 195. Further up on 95 northbound, no problems leaving Providence. Your ride into Providence on 95 southbound is not bad. Your delays start just before 146 now. After Smithfield Avenue, things are definitely improving there. Things still bogged down. Stop and go on the 610 connector inbound after Westminster Street. 295 fine in both directions. We're looking good there. 138 westbound over the Jamestown Bridge. That road construction really causing some delays now. About a mile back up there on the Jamestown because of the left lane road work that they're doing there. 24 northbound from Fall River all the way up to Avon and beyond. You've got a nice ride. Nothing in your way. 140 also. Not bad at all. You'll tap the brakes after Stephen Street and East Taunton getting onto 24. 195 eastbound all the way out to Wareham with no trouble. That's traffic. Drive safe. I'm Brendan Sharp.
17: And we've got a mix of sun and clouds. Isolated sprinkles expected on the cooler side today, too, with a high of 60, low 45 with clouds and fog for tonight. Tomorrow, though, kicks off a beautiful weekend. Sunshine, high of 76, looks like 83, breezy on Sunday. Right now, we have 54 in Fairhaven, 53 in Cumberland, 54 in Providence here at Southern New England's Country. 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

0: Cat Country 98.1. Courtney and Brendan in the morning, 9:06. And we're asking you, what is that one thing no one can change your opinion about? It's the one thing that you know for sure. And we've had a whole range of things this morning.
1: Oh, absolutely.
0: From food things that people know for sure, to laundry, to the ways of the world, all sorts of stuff people chiming in this
1: it's
0: morning.
1: It's been very enlightening, to say the least. And the answers are still coming in, too. People still chiming in on our text line at 401-224-1285. You can call us, too. Deb up in Hooks at New Hampshire says, for her, it's got to be Miracle Whip, not any kind of mayonnaise on her sandwiches. You can't change her mind.
0: People have strong opinions about that.
1: Right. 322 says the toilet paper roll must be under, not over. Look, when you put it on there.
0: Oh, see, and I'm a must over, not
1: I'm
0: under.
1: An over person as well. Yep. But for me, more than anything, soda tastes better in those big plastic tumblers you get when you go to like a 99 or a restaurant
0: Something like that, yeah.
1: When your soda comes out, you see it's in one of those big red tumblers with the ice. That's when it's a good drink.
0: And to me, I think going to the movie theaters, the soda is the best.
1: Okay.
0: Yeah, just I don't know what it is about that. I just really want a Sprite when I get there.
1: Yeah.
0: But, you know, people do all those mixing now with the sodas and stuff.
1: Especially when they have like the freestyle machine things. That holds up the line at the movie theater.
0: They
1: You're just
0: it.
1: Trying to get into the theater and there's some kid there with like a 3-liter cup and it's like Mellow Yellow and then some Coke and then some cherry
0: What we know for sure, if there's a little kid and there's lots of choices, they're going with all of them.
1: They need like an adults only line for the soda dispenser at the movie theater.
0: Exactly. We'll see if we can put that through
1: for the one
0: you.
1: Choice folks like me.
0: We're going to go back to the phones. What's that one thing no one can change your opinion about? We have Vanessa in Attleboro. Good morning.
2: Being present with your kids.
0: Yes, very important.
1: What about it?
0: Staying in the moment.
2: So if dad is, for example, out of state all the time working to support his family, the kids aren't going to see it that way. They're going to see it as mom was always here and dad wasn't.
0: Oh, okay. So making sure to make that time to really have that quality time with the kids?
2: Yeah, you don't always have to have a lot of money to give them everything they want, go all these places, but just being there and being supportive emotionally and trying to teach them what they need to know and things like that, I think is more important than the finance part of it.
0: Right.
1: Are we listening to the same show this morning? Just wondering.
2: I don't know. I just woke up. I slept in.
1: Oh, okay. Okay. Because the question we're asking is like, what's your opinion that you're sticking to?
0: Yeah.
1: And I figured for somebody like you, it'd be like, Tito's is better than Smirnoff.
0: Oh, my goodness.
1: or like, rosé all day. Not really.
0: Gosh.
2: No, we had our own party when we got back last night. So.
1: Oh, okay.
0: It was the after party.
1: Uh-huh.
2: Yeah, exactly. Because there was no drinks there.
0: Oh, so then it was like, okay, I see. Next time we have a big party, we got to have some cocktails.
1: Yeah, note to the party planning committee. More drinks.
2: Right?

0: Cat Country 98.1, Courtney and Brendan in the morning, 9:17 on your Friday. So if this isn't trending yet, I think it should be, and it will probably be shortly. There's a man in Worcester who uniquely delivered a message about the pothole issue in the city. He's not loving the potholes. None of us are. And William Lamb, he's 24 years old. He took to the podium last week for the city council meeting, and he acted out what drivers go through every day. And I watched the little clip. He's trying to drive through.
1: He's very animated. It's very funny to watch.
0: He hunched down to simulate driving a vehicle and even provided the sound effects, too. And I guess his performance caught the attention of the Department of Public Works, and they said crews are out there trying to fix the potholes. But I thought, this is the passion we need. And for people to show up at these meetings.
1: And I'm so glad this was caught on camera, because if you look, there's absolutely nobody in the chairs behind him. There's like a dozen chairs where like people normally sit while they're watching these things. There's nobody there.
0: Oh my gosh.
1: On him for showing up and giving this little performance.
0: I love that. So that's what we need, is this kind of advocacy when it comes to ending potholes. And I don't know where else we can go with this, if there's other ways we can act out things that are problematic in our lives.
1: I would love to see more of this guy. Like,
0: I know.
1: I've seen your driving. Now show me get off my lawn or something.
0: I love that. That would be fantastic.
1: Right?
0: Maybe he's taking requests. He'll show up at places and advocate.
1: If he starts a GoFundMe, I'll be the first one to donate. Really.
0: Here's Scotty McCreary and Hootie and the Blowfish.

0: bringing you the latest news in the world of country music. It's the Nashville Update.
1: Well, the more I look at these wedding pictures, the more I wonder, why wasn't I there? Lainey Wilson and Devlin Duck Hodges are married. The story broke yesterday that they had a wedding over the weekend at an idyllic outdoor venue nearby Nashville. She revealed the news yesterday. Jaw-dropping photos of the ceremony and reception are on Vogue magazine's website. They've got the exclusive on this one, and you can get the up-close look at everything.
2: Oh, yeah.
1: Including, of course, the dress. No bell-bottoms for Lainey at this one.
2: Nope.
1: I thought for sure she'd be in bell-bottoms, but no. Gorgeous Oscar De La Renta wedding gown. The wedding itself took place at the Ruskin Cave in Dixon, Tennessee. Lainey said, Duck and I were driving back roads in Tennessee, saw a billboard for the Ruskin Cave. Duck said, you want to get married there? I said, done deal. We dropped by, saw the venue, and fell in love with the natural beauty of the cave, the simplicity of the property, and brides-to-be, if you need some wedding inspo, go look at these photos, because the whole place, everything about it looks absolutely gorgeous.
2: So gorgeous.
1: Including Lainey.
2: Breathtaking. Yeah, all of it. Yeah. And I think that sounds like a gorgeous place to get married.
1: It does.
2: Wow.
1: Mm-hmm. But why wasn't I there? They didn't invite me.
2: I know. You could have torn it up. You could have worked it, or you could have just been there.
1: From what I understand, at the end of the ceremony, Lainey and Duck walked back down the aisle to the song "Where the Hell's My Husband" by Ray. You like that one?
2: Oh yeah,
1: it's a good one right now.
2: Yep.
1: They had a jazz band, the New Orleans Rebirth Jazz Band, who brought guests from the ceremony over to the cocktail hour and receptions. A lot of live music in this one.
2: Yeah,
1: understandably, of course. Lots of famous faces in the audience. I'm looking at some of these wedding pictures. I'm seeing Lauren Elena, Drew Baldridge, Luke Bryan there, along with Caroline. Everybody dressed to the nines, looking good. Some guy named Stinkbug, who I guess is a friend of Duck's.
2: Very cool.
1: Well, names like Duck and Stinkbug. You know, you got to find some fun.
2: That's awesome. Yeah, I think Cajun inspired too, the food. She had her chef from her restaurant,
1: from Bell Bottoms Up.
2: Yeah, yeah. Mm-hmm. So very cool.
1: Very exciting.
2: It's just gorgeous. Got to go and look through all the pictures.
1: Well, that's all I can do because I don't have an invitation. I wasn't there.
2: And Maren Morris, she is officially making her Sheriff County Country debut. She is bringing new music with her, too. I guess she's going to star in the episode tonight. Have you ever seen the show?
1: I have not.
2: Sheriff Country. We started getting into it. Me and Mike started like binge watching a few episodes, and we weren't sure if we loved it or if it was kind of weird. Like, I don't know. There's some kind of quality about it that we were like, do we love this or do we not?
1: There's a few shows.
2: We kind of liked it. Yeah. We were kind of like, we're getting into this. And so, yeah, Maren Morris is going to be guest starring tonight on the episode on the CBS drama. And she's making her moves, I guess, you know, from traditional country. Now she's going into acting. So we'll see. She also created a song for it called Parachute that's going to be featured in the episode as well. So I guess we're going to see her out and about doing some acting.
1: Well, first she said she was leaving country and then doing other music.
2: Right.
1: Maybe it's a leave for music.
2: No, she'll be back.
1: She's still doing country, too.
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0: Cat Country 98.1 is Courtney and Brendan in the morning. We're almost out of here. We got to give away these passes, though. Alexander K, these are hot.
1: Moonshine Alley, it's coming up in July. The tickets went on sale 2 days ago, and they sold out like yesterday,
0: boom.
1: Yesterday, the day before.
0: Very quickly. Yes.
1: So it's sold out. You can't buy tickets to this show now.
0: So that's why you're going to want to win them right
1: now.
0: That's
1: the only way to get in.
0: Give us a call. Caller number 9 is going to the show. 401-224-1285. Tickets to see Alexander K, Moonshine Alley in Providence on Tuesday, July 21st. Good luck.

0: Oh, that's fantastic. Oh, my goodness. I don't know what I'm going to do. I was going to go to your pool, but I guess not.
1: The world is your oyster. It's just not in Taunton.
0: I do know what I'm going to do right now. We're going to give away passes for Alexandra Kay. This is a hot, hot show. Let's go to the phones.
1: Cat Country. Hi, who's this?
2: Kelsey.
1: Hey, Kelsey, where are you calling from?
2: Taunton.
1: You are caller 9. Congratulations.
2: Oh, my God. Thank you.
1: You're welcome. Alexandra Kay coming to Moonshine Alley in Providence. The show happens Tuesday night, July 21st, and this show sold out so, so quickly.
0: Wow, so fast.
1: So you got a lot of people who are jealous of you right now.
0: Yeah, exactly.
2: That's fantastic.
0: You're going to have so much fun, and we can't wait to hang with you.
2: Thank you so much. I'm so excited.
1: You're welcome. Have a great weekend.
2: You too. Thank you.
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17: Thank you. 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
0: And you know, I bought one for my mom, my husband, my auntie, and Bren. Everyone loved the gifts that I gave them, even Bren. And Bren's hard to please sometimes.
1: I am.
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I'm Grady Walker, and thanks for tuning in to Southern New England's Country Station. 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

Country 98.1, Zach John King has been on fire recently as he's on the road right now with Morgan Wallen himself as part of the Still the Problem tour. With the summer of shows lined up already, 2026 is looking like a big year for him.

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Rainy conditions today, clearing up early this afternoon with a high near 64, dropping down to about 48 degrees later on tonight.

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0: Cat Country 98.1. Rainy conditions clearing up early this afternoon with a high today near 64, dropping down to about 48 degrees later on tonight.
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15: It's pandemonium here at New Bedford Mitsubishi. 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

Cat Country, 98.1. Cloudy skies this afternoon. Highs in the mid-50s. We'll see clouds overnight tonight, gradually clearing out. Lows in the mid-40s. Tomorrow, check this out. Sunshine. Highs in the mid-70s. Enjoy it. Here's Shane Proffitt. Long live Country.

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12: The Rhode Island Department of Transportation is alerting drivers to temporary daytime closures on Route 4 South in Warwick and East Greenwich. From Monday through Friday until June 5th, there will be one closure between 10 and 11 a.m., lasting roughly 20 minutes. Closures will happen just after I-95 South exit 24B, and traffic may back up onto I-95 near the Cohasset Road overpass. This work is part of RIDOT's Missing Move project, creating a direct connection from I-95 North to Route 4 South. Drivers should expect delays and plan extra travel time.
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1: And Brendan. ACM Awards are on Sunday night. Megan Maroney's got 9 nominations. Will it be Megan's big night? We'll watch the show and dish about it on our show Monday morning.
0: Enjoy the weekend. We'll talk to you next week.

Cat Country 98.1. Shaboozy is going to be performing live at the MGM Music Hall at Fenway on Lansdowne Street in Boston on September 28th. You can check him out there. For now, here he is on your radio along with Jelly Roll. It's Amen.

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Be listening Monday morning. They've got your chance to win a family four-pack of tickets to the Seekonk Speedway Memorial Day Thrill Show. 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

Cat Country, 98.1. Cloudy skies this afternoon, highs in the mid-40s. Those clouds stick with us overnight tonight, gradually clearing out by the morning. Lows in the mid-40s, but the first day of the weekend, looking at sunshine. Highs in the mid-70s. Get out there and enjoy. Here's Ellen Langley, Work for the Wind.

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For now, here's Luke Bryan, Country, and She Knows It. And I'm

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Brad Paisley is coming to MGM Music Hall at Fenway on Friday, August 28th. It could be the best night you'll have in Boston this year. 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Here's Shane Proffitt. How it ought to be.

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Cat Country 98.1, waking up weekdays with Courtney and Brendan in the morning. 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It's all happening next Saturday, May 23rd. In the meantime, it's Jason Aldean. Blame it on you.

0: Cat Country 98.1. If you watch The Voice, well, you'll be able to catch Riley Green there this fall. He's joining the coaching staff. Here he is now with Ella Langley. Do You Look Like You Love Me.
1: I was all but 22, I think, at the time. 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

down at a local beer joint with a few of the guys, with this cute little country girl called Mai. And boy, let me tell you, she was the prettiest thing I'd ever seen in a pair of boots. 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

Cat Country, 98.1. Cloudy overnight tonight, gradually clearing up by the morning. Lows in the mid-40s. Tomorrow, sunshine, highs in the mid-70s. And then Sunday, looking at more sunshine, highs could reach 80. Enjoy all the weekend coming up here. For now, it's Jordan Davis. Turn this truck around.

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1: And Brendan. ACM Awards are on Sunday night. Megan Maroney's got 9 nominations. Will it be Megan's big night? We'll watch the show and dish about it on our show Monday morning.
0: Enjoy the weekend. We'll talk to you next week. I got

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Cat Country, 98.1. 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Kevin Lawrence is up next to get you home and into the weekend. 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

0: Cat Country 98.1, just after 3 with me, Kevin Lawrence. Friday afternoon, the weekend is so close, you can almost taste it. Here's Old Dominion with Hotel Key on Cat Country.
1: We was down some street we couldn't even pronounce. We were stuck in the middle, loving every ounce. Tequila was cheap, but the flow we were feeling was real. Neither one of us looking for three little words, unless those three words were do not disturb. Checkout was supposed to be noon, but we slept until 3:00.

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The Real Housewives of Rhode Island will be filming a reunion special soon. 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
16: 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Do it now. Slight chance of rain showers this afternoon, otherwise partly cloudy with a high around 61. Patchy fog after midnight tonight with a low of 44. Sunny and mild for tomorrow. We're going to hit the mid-70s on Saturday. Even warmer on Sunday with temps at 86 for the end of the weekend. That sounds like beach weather to me right now. 61 downtown Providence at Southern New England's country.

Cat Country 98.1 and singer Alexandra Kay coming to Moonshine Alley here in Providence for one night on Thursday, July 21st. Tickets for that show completely sold out. So the only way in now is to win, and I've got a pair in my hand. You want them? Call me 401-224-1285. Number 9 gets in. Good

Country 98.1. Congratulations to John Spano of Lakeville. He was caller number 9 and scored himself a pair of tickets to see country singer Alexandra Kay live at Moonshine Alley on July 21st. That show completely sold out, but he's in.

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10: The Rhode Island Department of Transportation is alerting drivers to temporary daytime closures on Route 4 South in Warwick and East Greenwich. From Monday through Friday until June 5th, there will be one closure between 10 and 11 a.m., lasting roughly 20 minutes. Closures will happen just after I-95 South exit 24B, and traffic may back up onto I-95 near the Cohasset Road overpass.

0: 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Drivers should expect delays and plan extra travel time.
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Cat Country 98.1. It's Kevin Lawrence taking you home this afternoon. Seeing some traffic delays right now from Rainham heading over to Middleboro on 495 southbound. The other problem spot has been Route 4 north, backing up from Davisville through East Greenwich up to I-95 in Warwick, and then you hit another wall of traffic on 95 north in Cranston by Route 10 up to Thurber's here in Providence. 195 west, bumper to bumper from the Seekonk East Providence line over to the Washington Bridge as well.

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Well, next weekend is already Memorial Day weekend, the unofficial start to summer. I'll tell you what, it's going to feel a bit summer-like this weekend with temperatures on Sunday topping off near 86.

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22: 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Slight chance of rain showers this afternoon, otherwise partly cloudy. Patchy fog after midnight tonight with a low of 44. Sunny skies and mild tomorrow with a high of 74. Sunday's going to feel like a beach day with temps reaching 86 for the end of the weekend. Right now, 57 in New Bedford. It is 59 here in Providence at Southern New England's Country.

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Cat Country 98.1. It's Kevin on your Friday afternoon ride home. Seeing delays right now getting on to the Mount Hope Bridge. Both sides jammed up at this hour between Portsmouth and Bristol. The other problem spot is 195 westbound, just crawling along from the Seekonk East Providence line over to the Washington Bridge. The eastbound side also jammed up. I-95 north, stop and go from Route 10 in Cranston up to Thurber's here in Providence. 146 south, backing up from Branch Ave down to I-95.

0: Hi, it's Courtney.
1: And Brendan. ACM Awards are on Sunday night. Megan Maroney's got 9 nominations. Will it be Megan's big night? We'll watch the show and dish about it on our show Monday morning.
0: Enjoy the weekend. We'll talk to you next week.

Cat Country 98.1. For America's 250th birthday, the U.S. Postal Service is releasing special edition stamps featuring one of the nation's icons, the bald eagle. The stamps were unveiled yesterday and are now available for immediate purchase across the U.S.

Cat Country 98.1. We're ready to kick off the weekend in just a few minutes. And if you're heading home right now, seeing lots of delays getting on and off the Mount Hope Bridge between Bristol and Portsmouth, bumper to bumper on both sides of Route 114. The other problem spot is 195 West, now at a crawl from the Seekonk East Providence line over to the Broadway exit in East Providence. The eastbound side also jammed up getting onto the Washington Bridge. 95 North congested from Route 10 in Cranston up to Thurber's. 95 South, pockets of heavy volume from Smithfield Ave down to Rhode Island Hospital. The 610 connector inbound.

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1: Cat Country 98.1. You've made it through another work week. Welcome into the weekend. Happy Friday, everybody. I am Kevin Lawrence in the middle of more of Southern New England's country. Latest track now from Kane Brown. Here comes Woman. Hey, isn't

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Cat Country 98.1, partly cloudy for later tonight, looking for a low around 44. Sunshine and mild tomorrow with a high of 74. Sunday going to feel like a beach day with sunny skies.

Cat Country 98.1. It's your drive at 5, and a lot of people tapping the brakes right now on 195 westbound from Seekonk moving into East Providence. We have a disabled vehicle on that stretch of highway, shutting down the right lane near the Broadway exit. The eastbound side also jammed up getting onto the Washington Bridge. I-95 north, stop and go from Elmwood Avenue up to 195 here in Providence, and still seeing delays on the Mount Hope Bridge from Bristol heading into Portsmouth.

Cat Country 98.1. John Party and Kid Rock coming to the Xfinity Center in Mansfield on Saturday, June 6th. And I have your chance to go to that show for free right now. I am looking for caller 9 on my phones at 401-224-1285. Good luck. I want to hook you up with tickets.

Cat Country 98.1. Well, the Red Sox lost last night. They're starting up a road series tonight with the Atlanta Braves. Let's hope things go just a bit better. First pitch coming up at 7:15.

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1: 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We're just a week away, believe it or not, from the long Memorial Day holiday weekend, the unofficial start of summer. But this weekend, it's actually really going to feel like summer, especially on Sunday with sunshine and temperatures near 86.

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Brad Paisley coming to MGM Music Hall at Fenway, and we want you to win a pair of tickets. 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

Cat Country 98.1. Partly cloudy skies for tonight. We're looking for a low around 46. Sunshine and mild tomorrow with a high of 75. Sunday, you might even be able to go to a beach with sunny skies and temperatures around 86 for the high. Why?

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miles on it. 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Two new movies in theaters as of tonight. They include the film Obsession in the Gray. And the movie Is God Is, now playing at a theater

0: Hi, it's Courtney.
1: And Brendan. ACM Awards are on Sunday night. Megan Maroney's got 9 nominations. Will it be Megan's big night? We'll watch the show and dish about it on our show Monday morning.
0: Enjoy the weekend. We'll talk to you next week.

Cat Country 98.1. He'll be performing live coming up at the Mohegan Sun Arena on June 21st. This is Tucker Wetmore with his latest single, Brunette, on Cat Country 98.1. Oh, no.

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0: It's another Southern New England weekend at Cat Country 98.1 as we get set to slide into a Friday night with music from Riley Green. Here comes Change My Mind.
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Cat Country 98.1. I'm Andy Shaw, folks. Congratulations on making it to the weekend. It's Friday night, and we are kicking it off here on Southern New England's Country. Thanks for tagging along. We got some possible beach days coming up over the weekend. That means Southern New England's Country is hotter than ever.

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11: 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We're back. We're back. Here comes more of Southern New England's country, starting

0: you doing waking up with someone like me? 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
1: 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The Red Sox just kicked off Game 1 of a road series against the Atlanta Braves. Make sure you put it on tonight if you're getting ready to go out, because nothing will make you want to leave the house more than watching the Red Sox play baseball.

0: 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What better to get you into the weekend mood than a great weather forecast? Tonight, partly cloudy skies with a low around 47, but tomorrow, sunny and clear all day long with a high near 76 and a low of 54. Looking forward into Sunday, might be a beach day. Sunny all day once again with a high near 83 and a low of 55 at night.
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Brad Paisley is coming to the MGM Music Hall at Fenway on August 28th, and it wouldn't be a very fun Friday if I didn't tell you how you could potentially win a pair of tickets to the show. Just get that phone out right now and text the word Brad, B-R-A-D, to 401-224-1285 for a chance to win a pair of tickets to see him live in Boston on August 28th.